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0: oh it's longestTime for you.
2: This is the second time I've been here for 6 months.
0: So please tell us about what's the meaning of music therapy.
2: Sure. Music therapy is a very systematic use of music. Usually when we say music therapy, people think, oh, I do that for myself. Yeah, yeah. If I've had a bad day, I go home and I'll put on some music and I'll relax. And that is a way that you use music to help yourself feel better. Mm-hmm.But when we bring a trained music therapist into a medical setting, they're trained in musical elements, they're trained in psychology, they're trained in music, so they're musicians, and they're skilled in how we respondpsychologically, physiologically, cognitively to music. So a music therapist will come into a situation like the patient in the room and see how is the patient feeling today, what kind of songs are they requesting, do we need to have more upbeat music, do we need music to help them relax. So music therapy is a very prescribed, systematic use of music to alter the way we feel and the way our body responds.
0: Do music therapists have to play music or sing?
2: Yes.
0: They have to, right?
2: Trained music therapists are musicians, so we all have music degrees. So all three of my degrees are music degrees. In the U.S., all music therapists sing, play guitar, and play piano, and that's part of the curriculum that we all go through. And many play other instruments. So I also play the flute. Melissa, our intern, plays several instruments.

0: with us all year long, but this year is a long time, six months.
1: Oh, it's longest time for you.
2: This is the second time I've been here for 6 months. Yeah. So,
1: could you please tell us about what's the meaning of music therapy?
2: Sure. Music therapy is a very systematic use of music. Usually when we say music therapy, people think, oh, I do that for myself. If I've had a bad day, I go home and I'll put on some music and I'll relax. And that is a way that you use music to help yourself feel better. But when we bring a trained music therapist into a medical setting, they're trained in musical elements, they're trained in psychology, they're trained in music, so they're musicians, and they're skilled in how we respond psychologically, physiologically, cognitively to music. So a music therapist will come into a situation like the patient in the room and see, how is the patient feeling today? What kind of songs are they requesting? Do we need to have more upbeat music? Do we need music to help them relax? So music therapy is a very prescribed, systematic use of music to alter the way we feel and the way our body responds.
1: Do music therapists have to play music or sing?
2: Yes.
1: They
2: all
1: have to, right?
2: Trained music therapists are musicians, so we all have music degrees. So all three of my degrees are music degrees. In the U.S., all music therapists sing, play guitar, and play piano, and that's part of the curriculum that we all go through. And many play other instruments. So I also play the flute. Melissa, our intern, plays several instruments. She plays violin. She plays clarinet. So usually, when you have a music therapist, you have someone who plays many things.
1: Could you please compare between the music therapy in your country, in the U.S. and Thailand?
2: Yes. Music therapy in the U.S. has about a 65-year history of training programs, everything from the bachelor's degree up through a PhD in music therapy, and a great history of research base. In Thailand, it works just as well. We just don't have the training history that, that we have in the U.S.
1: It's so the beginning, right?
2: It is, yes. So we have a master's degree, which will be the first master's degree in music therapy in all of Southeast Asia that will begin in June at Mahidol. So we've been doing workshops for the last 4 years. I've traveled back and forth between the U.S. and Thailand to do the therapeutic uses of music workshop, to help medical professionals, physiotherapists, occupational therapists, psychologists understand what is it about music and about trained music therapists that would be beneficial for collaborating in the culture here and in the medical setting here. And who does music help? So we know that music is beneficial from newborn babies all the way through very old patients.
1: Yes.
2: So music works across the lifespan, and it's not dependent on someone being a musician. It's not dependent upon someone being very, very smart. So anyone can participate in a musical experience regardless of their age or their ability level.
1: How does music heal the patient?
2: I don't know that the music heals the patient, but what it does is give them the best quality of life they can possibly have. So we know music is very motivating. If you go to exercise and you forget your iPod and you get on the treadmill and you run and you feel like it's never going to stop, your workout will never end, and you're so tired. But if you have your iPod,
1: it's different,
2: you have the music that you've selected, and you can run to the beat of the music, and it's very uplifting
1: and motivating.
2: You can go. So music has a motivating component that I think does help in a healing environment. So it's not that the music itself does the healing, but it does things for our mind and our spirit in order to help us move forward with some other kind of treatment plan. So be it physical exercise or medical or mental exercises that we need in order to be as healthy as we can be. So it changes the quality of life for patients, even at the end of life.
1: ชัดเจนนะครับผมสงสัยอย่างหนึ่งคือพอฟังเนี่ยเอ๊ะเป็นวัฒนธรรมเกี่ยวไหมฮะอย่างของฝรั่งหรือของที่สหรัฐเขาอาจจะเวลาได้ยินเพลง ขึ้นมาเขาอยากจะเต้นอยากจะร้องเขาทำได้ทันทีแต่ของคนไทยเราอาจจะมีอาการเขินอายไม่ค่อยจะ
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0: ์บางส่วนแล้วก็วัฒนธรรมดั้งเดิมเนี่ยผมว่าดนตรีค่อนข้างจะปิดกั้นพูดตรงๆนะค่อนข้างจะปิดกั้นแต่ว่าเดี๋ยวนี้ก็เปิดมากขึ้น